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1: Stardate August 1st. The dawn twilight has a bright visitor the next few mornings, the planet Mercury. It's farthest from the sun for its current morning appearance. It looks like a bright star, but it's so low in the sky that it's tough to find. Mercury holds an important spot in the history of astronomy and physics. It provided some of the first confirmation of general relativity, Albert Einstein's theory of gravity. Mercury's orbit around the Sun is lopsided, so the planet's distance from the Sun varies. For a long time, astronomers had seen that the orbit's closest point shifted a tiny bit over time. Isaac Newton's laws of gravity explained most of the difference, but there was still a tiny amount that couldn't be accounted for. Einstein's theory of gravity held that massive bodies warp the space around them. Since Mercury is the Sun's closest planet, its orbit is influenced by that warpage more strongly than any other planet's. In fact, general relativity accounted precisely for the shift in the orbit. So Mercury's orbit provided some of the first evidence to support general relativity, a new way of thinking about gravity. Look for Mercury quite low in the eastern sky during waxing twilight. It'll shine a little brighter each day over the next few mornings. But it'll also drop a little closer to the sun, so you'll need a clear horizon to spot it. Tomorrow, catching waves. Today's program was made possible by Mercer Caverns in Calaveras County in California's historic gold country. More information at mercercaverns.net. For the McDonald Observatory, I'm Billy Henry.

0: TSN News, the memorial service honoring 19-year-old Army Private First Class Isabella Gonzalez is now underway at Prestonwood Baptist Church in Plano. She was deployed to the Middle East in Operation Resolve. Gonzalez was tragically killed last month while defending against an Iranian ballistic missile attack and drone attack at an airbase in Jordan. City leaders in Mesquite are celebrating a new fire station, the first one in 33 years.
1: The new state-of-the-art facility is on FM 2757 in the Trinity Point Growth Corridor. Fire Station 8 has a fire engine and an ambulance and room for police working the area. Over 4,000 homes are being built nearby, plus industrial and retail to serve those new residents. The Census Bureau reports Kaufman County was the fastest growing in the nation 2 years ago. Meanwhile, Fire Chief Keith Hopkins thanked residents for approving higher taxes in a 2023 referendum. Bill McLean, TSN News.
0: An alcohol distribution company with decades of history in Texas files for bankruptcy.
2: Republic National Distributing Company is based in Grand Prairie. It was formed by the combination of four family-owned distributing companies, one of which dated back to the late 1890s. But the company says changes to the industry's wholesale environment and changing consumer preferences have hurt the

0: bottom line. It's been selling off distribution territories over the past several months, including the Texas territory. Now it has filed for Chapter 11 bankruptcy. Statement on the company's website says they plan to work with parties that have expressed an interest in acquiring their other markets and to conduct an orderly wind down of their remaining operations. Stephen Pickering, TSN News.
1: Texas Republican Representative Brian Harrison is blasting Texas Governor Greg Abbott, calling it an absolute scandal that the state issues birth certificates to children of non-citizens. Harrison told Steve Bannon birth tourism is legal in Texas and thriving. He wants the practice made a felony, is demanding Abbott order a health department to stop issuing the documents. Harrison also claims officially the websites advertise the process in Spanish. Legal experts denying birth certificates to children born in Texas would violate their 14th Amendment. Two men were shot Friday night while eating ice cream in Northwest Houston. Police say the victims were walking when a vehicle with four people pulled up and opened fire. One man was hit in the stomach, the other in the arm. Both were taken to the hospital. No word on their condition. The victims and suspects are believed to have known each other. One suspect is in custody. The others are still on the run. Again, no indication on their conditions at the hospital. But as soon as we hear something on TSN, we will let you know. This is TSN News. We'll be back right after this.

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1: On illegal immigration is again focusing on the nation's airport. About 60,000 migrants crossed from Morocco into Spain's tiny Ceuta territory in the past 24 hours. 67 have been killed because either drowning or in stampedes. The man accused of vandalizing the Lincoln Memorial reflecting pool is no longer suspected of the crime, according to U.S. Attorney Jeannie Pirro. Authorities have released an early ransom note of the investigation into the disappearance of Nancy Guthrie in hopes that someone will recognize the writing style. President Trump today said the recent cyber attacks over 30 Minnesota water plants is the fault of the governor, not Iran. And President Trump took today's cabinet meeting on the road to Camp David retreat in Maryland, where he spoke to reporters about the war in Iran and the midterm elections. This is TSN News.

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1: 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Feed your curiosity. 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
1: Remember that song by that band? 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What movie was that a quote from? Why not have a time rewind and relive or learn about some of those classic moments in popular culture that were all the talk back in the day? KEOM welcomes host David Mendel three times each day to highlight the major and often surprising events and people driving the conversations at our homes, with our friends, and into our hearts and history books. 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Time Rewind is a minute of new enlightenment or rediscovery you won't want to miss here on KEOM. 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
1: From the Switch Energy Alliance, this is Earth Date. If you've been on a boat, pretty much anywhere in the tropics, you've seen mangrove forests. There are at least 75 species of these small trees, evolved to live in harsh tidal conditions, their roots in sand, their trunks often submerged in salt water. There, they can form dense thickets that protect the coast from ravaging waves and storm surges. And that's just one of their benefits. Mangroves' arching root networks trap and stabilize sediment to help build up the coast. In the process, they filter and clean coastal water. Those same roots serve as nurseries, sheltering the young of many fish and crustacean species. While the forests provide timber for local human populations and store carbon. But mangroves are in peril from coastal development, agriculture, and especially aquaculture. Shrimp farmers in Asia are responsible for a third of global mangrove destruction as they clear forests to build their ponds. Early efforts to replant the forests had failed until an innovative Florida ecologist realized that mangroves thrive best when their roots are wet only 30% of the time and dry the rest as the tide comes and goes. He used a backhoe to regrade the coastline to encourage those conditions. Within 3 years, the resilient mangroves had returned. His methods proved so successful, they've been adopted globally in a preservation program that intends to bring 20% of mangrove coverage back within the decade. I'm Scott Tinker.
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1: Time now for a look at the KEOM community calendar. First, a reminder that Historic Mesquite is honoring America's 250th anniversary with their Threads of Memory exhibit. It features quilts, newspapers, photographs, programs, and community keepsakes that illustrate the connection Mesquite residents have had to America's story. The exhibit runs through August 29th, and it's in the Range House Visitor Center at Opal Lawrence Historical Park. 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This free event will start with a color fun run for the kids and continue with a car show, games, free raffles, a live DJ, and free school supplies while they last. The Not Forgotten First will host a pop-up event for individuals with exceptionalities and their families. The event is designed to connect families with valuable resources, trusted professionals, and organizations that can help navigate life's challenges and opportunities. They'll also have some special giveaways throughout the day. It will be next Saturday from 10 to 2 at the City of DeSoto Town Center. Looking ahead, this year's Keep Mesquite Beautiful Butterfly Ball is coming up on Saturday, September 12th. This year's theme is Sunset on the Prairie, and guests are encouraged to wear their best Western wear to enjoy dinner, entertainment, raffles, and more. 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All proceeds help Keep Mesquite Beautiful achieve their mission of educating and beautifying our community. 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
1: As a child, sitting down for a home-cooked meal made by my mom always brought the family together. 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Chef Sandra Lewis serves up a delicious blend of tips,

tricks, and techniques in the kitchen that are easy to follow. It brightens my day to hear her personal stories about family and food. I've been inspired to savor all my moments and bring them to the table to share with my family. If you're looking for new recipes, new ingredients, and new ideas that can turn even a routine meal into something you can savor with your family, tune in to A Savory Moment here on KEOM every Friday at 6:45 in the morning, 3:45 in the afternoon, or 6:45 in the evening. It's all about quality time at the table because, as Chef Sandra says, that's where life happens.

0: 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Historic Mesquite is honoring America's 250th with their Threads of Memory exhibit. 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
1: 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Tailgating is a common factor contributing to traffic crashes. Avoid trucks' blind spots. 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Obey stop signs and traffic signals. 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

0: 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Mesquite ISD invites area realtors to sign up for their Realtor Connection email list. They know that realtors are one of the first points of contact for the families who are considering moving to the community. 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
1: Exploring Science in the Sea. At the time of the dinosaurs, the oceans were filled with lots of big, scary creatures. The biggest and scariest might have been some king-size ancestors of the modern octopus. Some recent research says these monsters could have been as long as a big rig truck. And they would have been smart, critters you wouldn't want to see in the flesh. Scientists looked at the fossilized jawbones of 15 specimens that were already known, and they used a sophisticated imaging technique, plus AI, to scan a dozen others that hadn't been recognized as octopus relatives. All of the fossils were found in Japan or on Canada's Pacific coast. The octopuses lived between 72 million and 100 million years ago. To determine the size of the creatures, the scientists compared the jawbones to those of modern octopuses. They found that the old guys comprised two species. The largest of them could have reached more than 60 feet long. The scientists also found that most of the jawbones were chipped and eroded. They'd lost up to a tenth of their original volume. That means the creatures used their jaws to crack the shells and bones of lots of smaller prey. Many of the jaws were eroded more on one side than the other. That suggests the octopuses preferred to use one side of their body more than the other, just as people prefer one hand over the other. That's considered a sign of intelligence. So these smart, giant creatures could have been the top ocean predators in the age of the dinosaurs. Science in the Sea is a production of the University of Texas Marine Science Institute and is on the web at scienceandthesea.org. I'm Holly Brawley.

0: KEOM, a voice for our community and a sound for the ages. The 13th annual Lakeside AmBucks Charity Golf Tournament is scheduled for Monday, September 28th, and registration is open. In addition to a day of golf for a great cause, registration includes a Whataburger lunch, a putting contest, special presentations, prizes, an auction, and dinner. You can register as an individual or as a team, but be sure to do it fast because spots will fill up quickly. We will have the link to registration and more information on our community calendar page of our website, keom.fm.
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2: And I'm Dr. Norbert Herzog. It's a fact that women live longer than men, and the latest figures from 2023 show it's by an average of 5 years. Not fair.
1: Well, then you won't be happy about this. Now a new study suggests that their brains age differently, with men's brains shrinking faster than women's.
2: The Norway study looked at the brains of 4,700 men and women between the ages of 17 and 95. None had cognitive impairments, and each received two or more MRI brain scans over about 3 years.
1: What researchers were able to see over that time span is that men's brain volume shrank more than women's, meaning they were shrinking faster. Brain shrinkage in both gray and white matter is normal in aging, but this tells us it's happening more quickly in men.
2: In an area of the cortex, the outermost layer of the brain, men's brains shrank about 2% a year compared to 1.2% for women.
1: Other areas that showed shrinkage involve parts of the brain affecting touch, vision, learning, movement, and memory.
2: That doesn't mean men's brains are aging faster than women's, just that the aging varies depending upon where it is in the brain. We don't know what this means for diseases such as Alzheimer's, which plagues women twice as much as men.
1: That tells us brain shrinkage may not be predictive of Alzheimer's disease, since men's brains shrink more than women's. We need further research to understand how this impacts brain health. Until then, I don't think either gender has bragging rights over whose brain ages better. Although, I'm not sure my wife would agree. Let's not ask her.
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1: Space science is moving at an accelerating pace. 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Stardate brings it all down to Earth and enables us to do a little space exploration ourselves. 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

0: 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If you're talking, they
1: will hear you. We all want our kids to grow up safe and healthy. So we show them how. And we tell them with honest conversations that let them know what we expect. Not just one time, but every chance we get. That's especially important when it comes to alcohol and other drugs. Kids not only need to know the dangers and how to avoid them, they need to hear it often from you. And when it comes to pain medications, opioids, they need to know that they should never be taken without a prescription and never shared with friends or family. 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Because when you talk, they hear you. 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So talk, they hear you. You can
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0: 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The Credit Union of Texas Charitable Foundation is holding a raffle for a brand new 2026 Lexus NX 350 Hybrid. Tickets are $25 each or $20 each if you buy at least five. This is a unique raffle because the organization even covers the cost of the taxes for the winner. 100% of the proceeds go back to the nonprofits they support in assisting domestic violence victims, children's advocacy, food insecurity, homelessness, and supporting people with special needs. Tickets are on sale until noon on Monday, September 21st, and the drawing will be held at 12:30. We have the link to get your tickets linked on the KEOM community calendar. That's on our website, KEOM.FM.
1: Wearing a seatbelt reduces the risk of dying in a crash by 45% for people in the front seat of passenger cars. For those in pickups, seatbelts reduce the risk by 60%, since pickups are more likely to roll over than passenger vehicles. Your seatbelt is designed to keep you from being thrown into the dashboard or windshield, or even onto the road. An airbag can be a big lifesaver, but without a seatbelt, it can be ineffective and even dangerous. In a crash, a seatbelt ensures you're not thrown into a fast-opening airbag, a force that could injure or kill you. You may think your airbag is going to protect you, but it's designed to work with your seatbelt, not to replace it. I'm Officer Lopez, and these tips were brought to you by your Mesquite Police Department's Crime Prevention Unit.

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1: Her words weren't written under peaceful shade, but under fear for her life.
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1: 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It's proof that ordinary people can turn a flash of inspiration into lasting success. All it takes is an idea and the courage to pursue it.

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1: With new technology, new capabilities, and new missions, space science is getting all the headlines these days. 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Science and the Sea takes you on a journey into this world every weekend on KEOM. 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
1: Man, this morning I coughed up a knight, a pawn, and a bishop. 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
2: 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They provide insight on medical discoveries while covering a broad range of science topics designed to stimulate our thinking, questioning, and appreciation for how science affects our health. 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
1: I'll set an alarm. 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
2: 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But seriously, go see a doctor about that cough.

0: 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Here on 88.5 KEOM. Enjoy a night of music in downtown Mesquite. The Off the Rails concert series is every Saturday night through August in conjunction with the downtown Mesquite Market. The next concert will be this Saturday, August 8th, featuring Maya Piatta, a rising Dallas singer and songwriter who plans her New Orleans upbringing with her New Zealand roots. She'll perform at Front Street Station from 7 to 9. This is free to attend. You may want to bring your own chair. 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It's on keom.fm.
1: We live on this earth, yet so much is still unknown. 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
1: Exploring science in the sea. At the time of the dinosaurs, the oceans were filled with lots of big, scary creatures. The biggest and scariest might have been some king-size ancestors of the modern octopus. Some recent research says these monsters could have been as long as a big rig truck. And they would have been smart, critters you wouldn't want to see in the flesh. Scientists looked at the fossilized jawbones of 15 specimens that were already known, and they used a sophisticated imaging technique plus AI to scan a dozen others that hadn't been recognized as octopus relatives. All of the fossils were found in Japan or on Canada's Pacific coast. The octopuses lived between 72 million and 100 million years ago. To determine the size of the creatures, the scientists compared the jawbones to those of modern octopuses. They found that the old guys comprised two species. The largest of them could have reached more than 60 feet long. The scientists also found that most of the jawbones were chipped and eroded. They'd lost up to a tenth of their original volume. That means the creatures used their jaws to crack the shells and bones of lots of smaller prey. Many of the jaws were eroded more on one side than the other. That suggests the octopuses preferred to use one side of their body more than the other, just as people prefer one hand over the other. That's considered a sign of intelligence. So these smart, giant creatures could have been the top ocean predators in the age of the dinosaurs. Science in the Sea is a production of the University of Texas Marine Science Institute and is on the web at scienceandthesea.org. I'm Holly Brawley.

0: 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This year's Keep Mesquite Beautiful Butterfly Ball is coming up on Saturday, September 12th at the Mesquite Convention Center. 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
1: Teacher Lauren Johnson returned all the graded essays but one. He believed that one student was capable of more.
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1: 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Instead of just grading an essay, Mr. Johnson changed a life. 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I became a writer, and I wrote this to thank him.
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2: And I'm Dr. Norbert Herzog. It's a fact that women live longer than men, and the latest figures from 2023 show it's by an average of 5 years. Not fair.
1: Well, then you won't be happy about this. Now a new study suggests that their brains age differently, with men's brains shrinking faster than women's.
2: The Norway study looked at the brains of 4,700 men and women between the ages of 17 and 95. None had cognitive impairments, and each received two or more MRI brain scans over about 3 years.
1: What researchers were able to see over that time span is that men's brain volume shrank more than women's, meaning they were shrinking faster. Brain shrinkage in both gray and white matter is normal in aging, but this tells us it's happening more quickly in men.
2: In an area of the cortex, the outermost layer of the brain, men's brains shrank about 2% a year compared to 1.2% for women.
1: Other areas that showed shrinkage involve parts of the brain affecting touch, vision, learning, movement, and memory.
2: That doesn't mean men's brains are aging faster than women's, just that the aging varies depending upon where it is in the brain. We don't know what this means for diseases such as Alzheimer's, which plagues women twice as much as men.
1: That tells us brain shrinkage may not be predictive of Alzheimer's disease, since men's brains shrink more than women's. We need further research to understand how this impacts brain health. Until then, I don't think either gender has bragging rights over whose brain ages better. Although, I'm not sure my wife would agree. Let's not ask her.
2: We are Drs. David Neisel and Norbert Herzog at UTMB and Quinnipiac University, where biomedical discoveries shape the future of medicine. For much more and our disclaimer, go to medicaldiscoverynews.com or listen to our podcast on your favorite podcast service.

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1: I was 11 years old at my first national championships. 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
2: Michelle Kwan is the most decorated figure skater in U.S. history.
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1: Whatever your dream and goals are, they can come true.
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1: Stardate August 2nd. There's just one place to catch a wave outside Earth. Titan, the largest moon of Saturn. It's the only other world in the solar system with bodies of liquid on its surface. And the waves there could reach heights of 10 feet. But future surfers will need to dress carefully. The surface temperature is almost 300 degrees below zero. Titan is half again the size of Earth's moon, and it has a dense atmosphere. Rain fills its lakes and seas with liquid methane, ethane, and nitrogen. The largest sea covers about 200,000 square miles, twice the area of all the Great Lakes combined. It could be several hundred feet deep. The Cassini spacecraft used radar to measure Titan's ponds. It saw waves of no more than an inch or so high, but a recent study says the waves could get a lot bigger.

Based on 20 years of observations of waves on Lake Superior, scientists built a computer model of how waves might work on other worlds. The model accounted for gravity, the pressure of the atmosphere, and the properties of the liquid. When the model was applied to Titan, it showed that even gentle breezes could whip up some big waves. But the waves would move more slowly than those on Earth, a slow-motion trip across the sea. Saturn looks like a bright star close to our moon the next couple of mornings. It'll stand to the left of the moon at dawn tomorrow, and the lower right of the moon on Tuesday. We have more astronomy news in Stardate magazine. Subscription information at stardate.org. For the McDonald Observatory, I'm Billy Henry.

0: TSN News, I'm Richard Strong. Today is the funeral for 19-year-old Private Isabella Gonzalez, the Carrollton soldier killed in an Iranian missile attack 2 weeks ago. She was the first female soldier from Carrollton to be struck down in battle. And as Mayor Steve Babick points out, she's one of the few soldiers they've ever lost.
1: Typical teenager that is now forever in our hearts, a hero and a fallen soldier. Doing her duty, following her patriotic heart to fulfill exactly what she wanted to do, to make the world safer.
0: A packed house for Preston Woods Baptist Church in Plano for Saturday's memorial vigil, which was yesterday. The funeral is today.
1: We'll have dignitaries speaking. We'll have a lot of praise and worship. We'll have some testimonials as well. So it should be a nice thing. And Preston Wood has done a wonderful job working with the family.
0: Funeral services are this morning at 10 a.m. Texas Land Commissioner Dawn Buckingham is driving and drawing a hard line over unauthorized work on state property near the border. She has ordered federal contractors to halt land clearing in Presidio County. Steve Randall with more.
2: Commissioner Buckingham sent cease and desist letters Friday to Customs and Border Protection and its contractor, Bernard Construction. She says the company illegally cleared more than a mile of general land office land in southern Presidio County near Big Bend using heavy equipment to remove vegetation. The land is leased for grazing and recreation and generates revenue for Texas school children. Buckingham says she supports securing the border, but will not. She says the company

0: Trinity Point corridor that is exploding with new homes, retailers, and industrial centers. Texas will soon be seeing more driverless 18-wheelers on the road. Aurora Innovation currently has 25 trucks operating on I-35, I-45, and parts of Interstate 20. The company released their quarterly financials, showing they have $1.2 billion in cash. CEO Chris Urmson says much of that will be spent on new generation trucks.
1: This milestone officially moves Aurora into the start of our commercial scaling phase. Backed by this momentum, we are fully allocated to exit the year with 200 driverless trucks in operation.
0: Aurora currently has truck terminals in both Dallas and in Fort Worth. It is $3.61 at the pump for an average gallon of regular no-lead statewide. In Dallas, it is $3.70. In Houston, a little cheaper at $3.60. To the west, Hudspeth County climbs in with the most expensive gallon of gas at $4.32 a gallon. This is TSN.
2: Imagine a disease that affects more than 10 million Americans, more than AIDS, Parkinson's, ALS, MS, and muscular dystrophy combined. Yet few know its name. Some years ago, my mom was diagnosed with breast cancer, and after surgery, she developed lymphedema, LE, a cruel and chronic disease affecting 10 million Americans that occurs when the lymphatic system is compromised, leaving one with a lifetime of severe swelling and pain. What we found out later is its severity might have been lessened or possibly even prevented if only we were better informed. That's why I'm urging anyone facing cancer treatment to get educated, talk to your doctor, make it part of your cancer conversation. And if you have LE, share your story. 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
0: Will order American forces to hold off on strikes he had threatened against Iran, claiming Mideast allies have reached the parameters of a deal to end the war. Trump said in a Saturday evening social media post that for now he will halt new strikes in the five-month-old war. Iran's leadership is showing unity in its war strategy against the U.S., but there are sharp differences over the endgame. Ultra-hardliners, who are known as the Pehdari movement, push for total victory. They oppose negotiations. Meanwhile, supporters of Parliament Speaker Mohammed Bagher Khalibaf and President Masoud Pezeshkian see military pressure as a means to negotiate with the U.S. A Twin Falls city spokesman says three people were killed and seven more were injured, some critically, in a shooting at an In-N-Out Burger restaurant on southern Idaho Saturday afternoon. Police responded to the shooting and found the body of the suspected gunman in an area near the restaurant. This is TSN.
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0: 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Historic Mesquite is honoring America's 250th with their Threads of Memory exhibit. 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
2: 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A large portion of the adult population suffers from jaw pain either on a regular basis or temporarily. 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Stress reduction can come in many forms, including massage, exercise, meditation, application of heat to the jaw muscles, and even decreased consumption of sugar and caffeine. 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Always seek the advice of your dental provider with any questions or issues you may have. Specific recommendations may vary in different circumstances, so individual consultation is important. This has been your Dental Health Minute. I'm Dr. Lalani.

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1: He was just a teenager when his father died in a robbery. He laid awake one night and imagined a place where good would always defeat evil. Every wrong made right. He imagined a world of truth, justice, and the American way. Through his loss, Jerry Siegel imagined a new hero. His imagination created Superman. Imagination. Pass it on. From PassItOn.com.
2: Maybe he was born with his witty humor.
3: 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Some whenever they go.
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3: There's nothing to be learned from the second kick of a mule.
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0: 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Mesquite ISD invites area realtors to sign up for their Realtor Connection email list. They know that realtors are one of the first points of contact for the families who are considering moving to the community. This email list will help them be informed about the many opportunities in Mesquite ISD, district achievements, and other district news, as well as invites to their realtor events throughout the year. There is a link to sign up, along with other information for realtors, on Mesquite ISD's website. We'll have a link for you on our community calendar as well. That's KEOM.FM.
1: Exploring Science in the Sea. At the time of the dinosaurs, the oceans were filled with lots of big, scary creatures. The biggest and scariest might have been some king-size ancestors of the modern octopus. Some recent research says these monsters could have been as long as a big rig truck. And they would have been smart, critters you wouldn't want to see in the flesh. Scientists looked at the fossilized jawbones of 15 specimens that were already known. And they used a sophisticated imaging technique, plus AI, to scan a dozen others that hadn't been recognized as octopus relatives. All of the fossils were found in Japan or on Canada's Pacific coast. The octopuses lived between 72 million and 100 million years ago. To determine the size of the creatures, the scientists compared the jawbones to those of modern octopuses. They found that the old guys comprised two species. The largest of them could have reached more than 60 feet long. The scientists also found that most of the jawbones were chipped and eroded. They'd lost up to a tenth of their original volume. That means the creatures used their jaws to crack the shells and bones of lots of smaller prey. Many of the jaws were eroded more on one side than the other. That suggests the octopuses preferred to use one side of their body more than the other, just as people prefer one hand over the other. That's considered a sign of intelligence. So these smart, giant creatures could have been the top ocean predators in the age of the dinosaurs. Science in the Sea is a production of the University of Texas Marine Science Institute and is on the web at scienceandthesea.org. I'm Holly Brawley.

0: TSN News, I'm Richard Strong. Funeral services are 10 this morning for Private Isabella Gonzalez, who is the 19-year-old Carrollton soldier killed in an Iranian missile attack 2 weeks ago. Memorials started yesterday with an 11 a.m. honor ride from Maverick Harley-Davidson to Hebron High School, where she graduated last year.
1: Some who knew her, most who don't, but they all want to show their respect and love for Isabella as a person, as a private, as a hero, but also for the family.
0: Carrollton Mayor Steve Babick says the memorials give his community a chance to grieve, to remember, to pay respects.
1: A community outpouring that is probably far greater than anyone would ever expect of a local 19-year-old. But it's because of everything she stands for, and it's everything that she strove to be.
0: A packed house last night at Prestonwood Baptist Church as well. The embattled Texas power grid is holding up this summer, but regulators warn that won't always be the case. The vast majority of new generation coming online is wind and solar. They say that's not reliable in a crunch.
2: The mix that we're seeing today come onto the grid is well over 90% made up of renewables.
0: Pablo Vegas, who heads the Electric Reliability Council, is urging lawmakers to incentivize the building of new natural gas-powered plants. Last week, Texas set a record for power demand, and he says that's expected to double in the coming years. A Texas lawmaker is accusing Governor Greg Abbott of an absolute scandal over birth certificates. Steve Randall has that.
3: Republican Representative Brian Harrison says the state is engaged in a cover-up by continuing to issue birth certificates to children of illegal immigrants. Speaking with Steve Bannon, Harrison said he's fed up with Republicans doing nothing more than strongly worded tweets. He wants birth tourism made a felony and is demanding the governor direct the health department to stop the practice. Harrison also claims taxpayer-funded state websites advertise the process in Spanish. Federal law does require states to issue birth certificates to anyone born in the U.S. Steve Randall, TSN News.
0: A 25-year-old man faces a second-degree felony charge after allegedly purchasing dozens of head of cattle with bad checks. Peyton Carroll of Barry was arrested by the Leon County Sheriff's Office on a charge of theft of property. Authorities began their investigation last month after receiving a report that Carroll had bought 77 head of livestock and cattle from Buffalo Livestock Marketing and wrote bad checks in the process. Officials say the bad checks totals more than $159,000. It is $3.61 at the pump for an average gallon of regular no lead. That is the statewide price. In Dallas, it's at $3.70. In Houston, the average is $3.60. To the west, Hudspeth County gets the highest price at $4.32 a gallon. Ouch. This is TSN.
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House voters decide Tuesday, that is, whether to elect state Supreme Court justices rather than have the governor appoint them. It is a push from conservatives who have chafed for years in Kansas over court decisions they disagreed with on issues such as school funding, abortion, and the death penalty. Flight attendants with WestJet, which is Canada's second largest airline, have gone on strike over pay disputes. The Canadian Union of Public Employees represents 4,400 cabin crew and announced the strike on Sunday. This is TSN.

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0: From the Switch Energy Alliance, this is EarthDate. If you've been on a boat, pretty much anywhere in the tropics, you've seen mangrove forests. There are at least 75 species of these small trees, evolved to live in harsh tidal conditions, their roots in sand, their trunks often submerged in salt water. There, they can form dense thickets that protect the coast from ravaging waves and storm surges. And that's just one of their benefits. Mangroves' arching root networks trap and stabilize sediment to help build up the coast. In the process, they filter and clean coastal water. Those same roots serve as nurseries, sheltering the young of many fish and crustacean species. While the forests provide timber for local human populations and store carbon, but mangroves are in peril from coastal development, agriculture, and especially aquaculture. Shrimp farmers in Asia are responsible for a third of global mangrove destruction as they clear forests to build their ponds. Early efforts to replant the forests had failed until an innovative Florida ecologist realized that mangroves thrive best when their roots are wet only 30% of the time and dry the rest as the tide comes and goes. He used a backhoe to regrade the coastline to encourage those conditions. Within 3 years, the resilient mangroves had returned. His methods proved so successful, they've been adopted globally in a preservation program that intends to bring 20% of mangrove coverage back within the decade. I'm Scott Tinker.
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0: KEOM, a voice for our community and a sound for the ages. The 13th annual Lakeside AmBucks Charity Golf Tournament is scheduled for Monday, September 28th, and registration is open. 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We will have the link to registration and more information on our community calendar page of our website, keom.fm.
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2: It's time rewind for August 2nd. You may think July 4th, 1776 is when the Declaration of Independence was signed. That's the day Congress adopted the document. But the formal signing actually took place on this day. A heat wave bakes New England on this day in 1975 with record temperatures of 104 degrees set in Providence, Rhode Island, and 107 in New Bedford, Massachusetts. That same day, the Eagles are hot, perched on top of the singles chart with this hit. Fast forward to 1985, when wind gusts caused by a severe thunderstorm are blamed for the crash of a Delta Airlines L-1011 at the Dallas-Fort Worth Airport. 135 people are killed. The accident leads to improved monitoring of wind shear at airports. Born on August 2nd, actors Carol O'Connor and Peter O'Toole, actress Mary Louise Parker, and director Wes Craven. That's Time Rewind. I'm

0: TSN News, I'm Richard Strong. Funeral services honoring 19-year-old Army Private First Class Isabella Gonzalez will start about an hour from now. They're scheduled for 10 a.m. She served as a private with the 10th Army Air and Missile Defense Command based in Ansbach, Germany. She was then deployed to the Middle East supporting Operation Inherent Resolve. Gonzalez was tragically killed in action Friday, July 17, 2026, while defending against an Iranian ballistic missile and drone attack at an airbase in Jordan. Louisville Independent School District has expressed that they were heartbroken by her loss and noted that her decision to serve after graduation speaks volumes of her character. Texas Land Commissioner Don Buckingham is drawing a hard line over unauthorized work on state property near the border. She has ordered federal contractors to halt land clearing in Presidio County. Steve Randall has more.
1: Commissioner Buckingham sent cease and desist letters Friday to Customs and Border Protection and its contractor, Bernard Construction. She says the company illegally cleared more than a mile of general land office land in southern Presidio County near Big Bend using heavy equipment to remove vegetation. The land is leased for grazing and recreation and generates revenue for Texas school children. Buckingham says she supports securing the border.

0: but will not allow unauthorized damage to state property. The GLO is demanding full restoration. Steve Randall, TSN News.
1: An alcohol distribution company with decades of history in Texas has filed for bankruptcy.
2: Republic National Distributing Company is based in Grand Prairie. It was formed by the combination of four family-owned distributing companies, one of which dated back to the late 1890s. But the company says changes to the industry's wholesale environment and changing consumer preferences have hurt the bottom line. It's been selling off distribution territories over the past several months, including the Texas territory. Now it has filed for Chapter 11 bankruptcy. Statement on the company's website says they plan to work with parties that have expressed an interest in acquiring their other markets and to conduct an orderly wind down of their remaining operations. Stephen Pickering, TSN News.
1: Time now for a TSN business update. Realtor.com is reporting a growing supply of apartments resulting in a rent reduction in Dallas-Fort Worth of almost 2.7%. Average rent in 2026 in DFW, $1,461, which is more than 1% better than the national decline of 1.5%, or $692 per month. The experts say the trends suggest that supply is catching up with demand, as construction has grown significantly over the years, and as expected, renting is still much cheaper than buying in DFW, as median home prices are near $440,000. This is TSN.
3: Yes! I finally got my first phone!
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1: American forces to hold off on strikes he had threatened against Iran, claiming Mideast allies have reached the parameters of a deal to end the war. Trump said in a Saturday evening social media post that for now he will halt new strikes in the five-month-old war. A day earlier, he had threatened more strikes in Iran as the U.S. pushes to reopen the Strait of Hormuz. Europe is grappling with a wildfire crisis. Greece has ordered fresh evacuations around Athens as gale-force winds drive flames deeper into western Attica. This region includes the capital. It is facing severe threats. Meanwhile, France is guarding a massive four-hour fire four times the size of Paris. Although it is contained, it still burns across 420 square kilometers. A Twin Falls City spokesman says three people were killed, seven more injured in an In-N-Out burger shooting in southern Idaho. This is TSN.

0: 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The Not Forgotten First is hosting a pop-up event for individuals with exceptionalities and their families. 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Find information about this event on the community calendar on our website, keom.fm.
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0: music, news, sports, and more. KEOM, on the air, online, and on your smartphone. Hello and happy Sunday. Samantha Smith here. It's been a minute. Hope everyone has had a great summer, had plenty of fun, and made plenty of memories. It has definitely been an exciting time for myself. My husband and I recently welcomed our first child, and it has been wonderful, but I'm definitely glad to be back here on Sundays on 88.5. Speaking of making memories, Historic Mesquite is honoring America's 250th with their Threads of Memory exhibit. It features quilts, newspapers, photographs, programs, and community keepsakes that illustrate the connection Mesquite residents have had to America's story over the years. It opened on June 27th and will run through August 29th in the Range House Visitor Center at Opal Lawrence Historical Park. Admission is free. For more information, check the community calendar on our website, keom.fm. Mr. Glass, a proud sponsor of KEOM, 972-669-0951. Replacing glass throughout the Metroplex since 1962.
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1: This afternoon, you can expect a sunny sky and a high near 97 degrees. Tonight, we'll have a clear sky with a low near 72. And for your Monday, it is going to be sunny with a high near 100. Right now in Mesquite, the time is 10:17. The sky is clear and the temperature is at 82 degrees.

0: TSN News, I'm Richard Strong. Today is the funeral for 19-year-old Private Isabella Gonzalez, the Carrollton soldier killed in an Iranian missile attack 2 weeks ago. She was the first female soldier from Carrollton to be struck down in battle. And as their mayor, Steve Babick, points out, she's one of the few soldiers they ever lost.
1: Typical teenager that is now forever in our hearts, a hero and a fallen soldier. Doing her duty, following her patriotic heart to fulfill exactly what she wanted to do, to make the world safer.
0: Now, Saturday's memorial vigil at Prestonwood Baptist Church in Plano was packed.
1: We'll have dignitaries speaking. We'll have a lot of praise and worship. We'll have some testimonials as well. So it should be a nice thing. And Prestonwood has done a wonderful job working with the family.
0: Funeral services this morning starting at this hour, 10 a.m., DFW National Cemetery. Texas Land Commissioner Dawn Buckingham is drawing a hard line over unauthorized work on state property near the border. She's ordered federal contractors to halt land clearing in Presidio County. We have more on that from Steve Randall.
2: Commissioner Buckingham sent cease and desist letters Friday to Customs and Border Protection and its contractor, Bernard Construction. She says the company illegally cleared more than a mile of general land office land in southern Presidio County near Big Bend, using heavy equipment to remove vegetation. The land is leased for grazing and recreation and generates revenue for Texas school children. Buckingham says she supports securing the border, but will not allow unauthorized damage to state property. The GLO is demanding full restoration. Steve Randall, TSN News.
0: The city of Mesquite probably has, finally that is, has a fire station in the distant Kaufman County section of town. It just opened on FM 2757. Fire station number 8 is a modern, state-of-the-art facility to serve the vibrant Trinity Point corridor that's exploding with new homes, retailers, and industrial centers. Texas will soon be seeing more driverless 18-wheelers on the road. Aurora Innovation currently has 25 trucks operating on I-35, I-45, and parts of Interstate 20. The company released their quarterly financials showing they have $1.2 billion in cash. CEO Chris Urmson says much of that will be spent on new generation trucks.
3: This milestone officially moves Aurora into the start of our commercial scaling phase. Backed by this momentum, we are fully allocated to exit the year with 200 driverless trucks in operation.
0: Aurora currently has truck terminals in both Dallas and in Fort Worth. Texas Republican Representative Brian Harrison is blasting Governor Greg Abbott, calling it an absolute scandal that the state issues birth certificates to children of non-citizens. Harrison told Steve Bannon birth tourism is legal in Texas and it's thriving. He wants the practice to be turned into a felony. This is TSN.

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1: Security concerns with the White House about a proposed disarmament deal with Hamas. An Israeli official told the Associated Press Sunday that he believes Israel focuses Hamas on rebuilding its military rather than it is demilitarizing. The Israeli military will not withdraw from Gaza unless Hamas disarms. Two firefighting helicopters collided on Sunday while battling a wildfire near Athens. Footage showed one helicopter crashing to the ground. Each helicopter has a two-person crew, and a search and rescue operation is underway. Europe faces a wildfire crisis on multiple fronts. It is mostly right now in Greece and in France. Moscow's mayor has called the bomb attack on a restaurant a brutal terrorist act, but he has not specified who's responsible. The blast on Saturday at the Balzi Rossi, which is an upscale Italian restaurant, killed three people. This is TSN.

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2: Eliminate litter. Litter can originate on roadways and end up in streams. First, eliminate personal littering, then participate in the Don't Mess with Texas program. Report illicit discharges from unauthorized sources to TxDOT right of way and may contain pollutants that cause harm receiving water quality. Those are referred to as illicit discharges. Examples include sanitary wastewater sewage, septic tank waste, car wash, laundry, and industrial wastewater, improper disposal of automotive fluids and household toxins, including motor oil, antifreeze, or pesticides, spills on roadways or other accidents, and contaminated groundwater. TxDOT encourages you to report any suspected illicit discharges by utilizing the complaints portal to submit an environmental issue. Alternatively, you may contact the TxDOT district directly and ask to be referred to the District 4 coordinator. I'm Officer Lopez, and this tip was brought to you by your Mesquite Police Department's Crime Prevention Unit.
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0: Right now in Mesquite, we have a sunny sky and a temperature of 87 degrees. This afternoon, we'll see more sunshine and have a high near 97. If you're trying to get any last-minute swimming in for summer vacation, today's a great day to do so. Tonight, we'll have a low near 72 and a clear sky.

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0: 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The Not Forgotten First is hosting a pop-up event for individuals with exceptionalities and their families. 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
0: This afternoon, we will have a sunny sky and a high near 97 degrees. If you're spending time outside, make sure you're taking plenty of breaks, drinking plenty of water, and wearing sunscreen. Tonight, we'll have a clear sky and a low near 73. Right now, in Mesquite, we have a sunny sky and a temperature of 89 degrees.

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1: TSN News, I'm Richard Strong. Funeral services starting around 10 this morning at DFW for Private Isabella Gonzalez, the 19-year-old Carrollton soldier killed in an Iranian missile attack 2 weeks ago. Memorials yesterday with an 11 a.m. honor ride from Maverick Harley-Davidson to Hebron High School, where she graduated last year.
2: Some who knew her, most who don't. But they all want to show their respect and love for Isabella as a person, as a private, as a hero, but also for the family.
1: Carrollton Mayor Steve Babick says the memorials give his community a chance to grieve, to remember, to pay respects.
2: A community outpouring that is probably far greater than anyone would ever expect of a local 19-year-old. But it's because of everything she stands for, and it's everything that she strove to be.
1: There was a packed house yesterday at Prestonwood Baptist Church for a Saturday memorial. The embattled Texas power grid is holding up this summer, but regulators warn that won't always be so. The vast majority of new generation coming online is wind and solar, which they say is not reliable in a crunch.
3: The mix that we're seeing today come out of the grid is well over 90% made up of renewables.
1: Pablo Vegas, heads the Electricity Reliability Council, is urging lawmakers to incentivize the building of new natural gas power plants. Last week, Texas set a record for power demand, and he says that is expected to double in the coming years. A Texas lawmaker is accusing Governor Greg Abbott of an absolute scandal over birth certificates. Steve Randall has more.
4: Republican Representative Brian Harrison says the state is engaged in a cover-up by continuing to issue birth certificates to children of illegal immigrants. Speaking with Steve Bannon, Harrison said he's fed up with Republicans doing nothing more than strongly worded tweets. He wants birth tourism made a felony and is demanding the governor direct the health department to stop the practice. Harrison also claims taxpayer-funded state websites advertise the process in Spanish. Federal law does require states to issue birth certificates to anyone born in the U.S. Steve Randall, TSN News.
1: A 25-year-old man faces a second-degree felony charge after allegedly purchasing dozens of head of cattle with bad checks. Peyton Carroll of Barry was arrested by the Leon County Sheriff's Department on a charge of theft of property. Authorities began their investigation last month after they received a report that Carroll had bought 77 head of cattle from Buffalo Livestock Marketing and wrote bad checks. Officials say the check totals are more than $159,000. Fort Worth police will be on lookouts for speeders on major highways this weekend and going into next week. They are working with the North Central Texas Council of Governments to reduce the number of deadly wrecks. They say speed accounted for 34% of serious and fatal crashes on the region's highways last year. This is TSN.
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1: Says he will order American forces to hold off strikes he had threatened against Iran, claiming Mideast allies have reached the parameters of a deal to end the war. Trump said in a Saturday night social media post that for now he will halt new strikes in the five-month-old war. A day earlier, he had threatened more strikes on Iran as the U.S. pushes to reopen the Strait of Hormuz. But here is another part of that story that's just developing, and that is that Israel is now sharing serious concerns with the White House about a proposed disarmament deal with Hamas. An Israeli official told the Associated Press today that Israel believes Hamas is focused on rebuilding its military rather than demilitarizing. The Israeli military will not withdraw from Gaza unless Hamas does so as well. This is TSN.

0: 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The 13th annual Lakeside Ambucks Charity Golf Tournament is scheduled for Monday, September 28th, and registration is open. In addition to a day of golf for a great cause, registration includes a Whataburger lunch, a putting contest, special presentations, prizes, an auction, and dinner. 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Slots fill up quickly. We have a link to registration and more information on the community calendar page of our website, keom.fm.
1: 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A large portion of the adult population suffers from jaw pain either on a regular basis or temporarily. 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Stress reduction can come in many forms, including massage, exercise, meditation, application of heat to the jaw muscles, and even decreased consumption of sugar and caffeine. 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Always seek the advice of your dental provider with any questions or issues you may have. Specific recommendations may vary in different circumstances, so individual consultation is important. This has been your Dental Health Minute. I'm Dr. Lalani.
0: 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Right now in Mesquite, we have a sunny sky and we're sitting at 90 degrees. This afternoon, more sunshine and a high near 97. Tonight, we'll have a clear sky and a low near 73. And for your Monday, similar to today, we will have a sunny sky and a high near 100.

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3: I'm Samantha Smith with your Sunday forecast. This afternoon, we will have a sunny sky and a high near 97 degrees. Tonight, you can expect a clear sky and a low near 73.

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1: TSN News, I'm Richard Strong. As a soldier finds her rest, 19-year-old Army Private First Class is

0: Isabella Gonzalez. The Carrollton soldier killed in an Iranian missile attack 2 weeks ago has been laid to rest this morning at DFW National Cemetery. Saturday night, hundreds gathered at Prestonwood Baptist Church to celebrate and to give thanks for her service. Her uncle, Alfredo Muniz, told the crowd what he hoped they would remember.
1: The message you need to leave here tonight knowing is simple. Private First Class Isabella Gonzalez stood where others hesitated. She answered a call few have the courage to hear and bore the heavy mantle of our nation's freedom.
0: President Trump and the First Lady sent a note of gratitude saying in part Isabella was a selfless leader, a brave patriot, and a true American hero. The Carrollton Fire Department raised a large American flag outside the church in her honor. An alcohol distribution company with decades of history in Texas is filing for bankruptcy.
2: Republic National Distributing Company is based in Grand Prairie. It was formed by the combination of four family-owned distributing companies, one of which dated back to the late 1890s. But the company says changes to the industry's wholesale environment and changing consumer preferences have hurt the bottom line. It's been selling off distribution territories over the past several months, including the Texas territory. Now it has filed for Chapter 11 bankruptcy. Statement on the company's website says they plan to work with parties that have expressed an interest in acquiring their other markets and to conduct an orderly wind down of their remaining operations. Stephen Pickering, TSN News.
0: Texas Land Commissioner Don Buckingham is drawing a hard line over unauthorized work on state property near the border. She has ordered federal contractors to halt land clearing in Presidio County. Steve Randall has more on that story.
3: Commissioner Buckingham sent cease and desist letters Friday to Customs and Border Protection and its contractor, Bernard Construction. She says the company illegally cleared more than a mile of general land office land in southern Presidio County near Big Bend using heavy equipment to remove vegetation. The land is leased for grazing and recreation and generates revenue for Texas school children. Buckingham says she supports securing the border, but will not allow unauthorized damage to state property. The GLO is demanding full restoration. Steve Randall, TSN News.
0: It is $3.61 at the pump for an average gallon of regular no lead. That is the statewide average, the statewide price. In Dallas, the average is $3.70. In Houston, it's a little bit less at $3.60. To the west, we go to Hudspeth County, with the high end of the average at $4.32 a gallon. Major League Baseball, the Astros edge by the Rangers at 5-4. Both teams play again this afternoon. This is TSN.
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0: Will order American forces to hold off on strikes he had threatened against Iran, claiming Mideast allies had reached the parameters of a deal to end the war. Trump said in a Saturday evening social media post that for now he will halt new strikes in the middle of the five-month-old war. A day earlier, he had threatened more strikes on Iran as the U.S. pushes to reopen the Strait of Hormuz. Europe is grappling with a wildfire crisis. Greece has ordered fresh evacuations around Athens as gale-force winds drive flames deeper into western Attica. This region includes the capital. It is facing severe threats. Meanwhile, France is guarding a massive fire that is now four times the size of Paris. Though it is contained, it still burns across 420 square kilometers. A Twin Falls City spokesman in Idaho says three people were killed, seven more injured, some critically, in a shooting at an In-N-Out burger. No word on motive. This is TSN.

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1: In Plano, there's an accident blocking the off-ramp from southbound 75 to Park Boulevard. You can expect some delays in that area.
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2: From the Switch Energy Alliance, this is Earth Date. If you've been on a boat, pretty much anywhere in the tropics, you've seen mangrove forests. There are at least 75 species of these small trees, evolved to live in harsh tidal conditions, their roots in sand, their trunks often submerged in salt water. There, they can form dense thickets that protect the coast from ravaging waves and storm surges. And that's just one of their benefits. Mangroves' arching root networks trap and stabilize sediment to help build up the coast. In the process, they filter and clean coastal water. Those same roots serve as nurseries, sheltering the young of many fish and crustacean species. While the forests provide timber for local human populations and store carbon. But mangroves are in peril from coastal development, agriculture, and especially aquaculture. Shrimp farmers in Asia are responsible for a third of global mangrove destruction as they clear forests to build their ponds. Early efforts to replant the forests had failed until an innovative Florida ecologist realized that mangroves thrive best when their roots are wet only 30% of the time and dry the rest as the tide comes and goes. He used a backhoe to regrade the coastline to encourage those conditions. Within 3 years, the resilient mangroves had returned. His methods proved so successful, they've been adopted globally in a preservation program that intends to bring 20% of mangrove coverage back within the decade. I'm Scott Tinker.
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1: 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We all want our kids to grow up safe and healthy. 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You can
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1: In Dallas, there's an accident blocking the left lane of eastbound I-30 at Hampton Road. Traffic is stop and go from Westmoreland Road.
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0: 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Historic Mesquite is looking for volunteers to help them achieve their mission of preserving Mesquite's history. They are hosting a volunteer open house on Wednesday morning, August 12th from 10 to noon to highlight volunteer opportunities and how to get involved. 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
2: Stardate August 2nd. There's just one place to catch a wave outside Earth, Titan, the largest moon of Saturn. It's the only other world in the solar system with bodies of liquid on its surface, and the waves there could reach heights of 10 feet. But future surfers will need to dress carefully. The surface temperature is almost 300 degrees below zero. Titan is half again the size of Earth's moon, and it has a dense atmosphere. Rain fills its lakes and seas with liquid methane, ethane, and nitrogen. The largest sea covers about 200,000 square miles, twice the area of all the Great Lakes combined. It could be several hundred feet deep. The Cassini spacecraft used radar to measure Titan's ponds. It saw waves of no more than an inch or so high, but a recent study says the waves could get a lot bigger. Based on 20 years of observations of waves on Lake Superior, scientists built a computer model of how waves might work on other worlds. The model accounted for gravity, the pressure of the atmosphere, and the properties of the liquid. When the model was applied to Titan, it showed that even gentle breezes could whip up some big waves. But the waves would move more slowly than those on Earth, a slow-motion trip across the sea. Saturn looks like a bright star close to our moon the next couple of mornings. It'll stand to the left of the moon at dawn tomorrow and the lower right of the moon on Tuesday. We have more astronomy news in Stardate magazine. Subscription information at stardate.org. For the McDonald Observatory, I'm Billy Henry.
0: I'm Samantha Smith with your Sunday forecast. This afternoon, we will have a sunny sky and a high near 97 degrees. Tonight, you can expect a clear sky and a low near 73.

0: TSN News, I'm Richard Strong. Last night, a city thanked an American hero, Isabella Gonzalez, a 19-year-old Army private first-class soldier.
1: Today, we honor a hero, a 19-year-old female soldier that followed her patriotic heart and answered the call to serve.
0: She served as a private with the 10th Army Air and Missile Defense Command based in Ansbach, Germany. She was then deployed to the Middle East supporting Operation Inherent Resolve. She was tragically killed in action Friday, July 17, 2026, while defending against an Iranian ballistic missile and drone attack at an airbase in Jordan. Carrollton Mayor Steve Babick joined hundreds inside and outside Prestonwood Baptist Church, offering gratitude for a life well lived. Her uncle, Alfredo Muniz, said she had a lot of living to the fullest.
2: Isabella had a remarkable gift for not wasting time in her life. She intentionally invested her days with people she loved.
0: A message from President Trump was shared at the memorial, saying in part, Isabella was a selfless leader, a brave patriot, and a true American hero. Texas will soon be seeing more driverless 18-wheelers on the road. Aurora Innovation currently has 25 trucks operating on I-35, I-45, and parts of Interstate 20. The company released their quarterly financials showing they have $1.2 billion in cash, and CEO Chris Urmson says much of that will be spent on new generation trucks.
3: This milestone officially moves Aurora into the start of our commercial scaling phase. Backed by this momentum, we are fully allocated to exit the year with 200 driverless trucks in operation.
0: Aurora currently has truck terminals in Dallas and Fort Worth. The embattled Texas power grid is holding up this summer, but regulators say that may not always be the case. The vast majority of new generation coming online is wind and solar, which they say is not reliable in a crunch.
4: The mix that we're seeing today come onto the grid is well over 90% made up of renewables.
0: Pablo Vegas, who heads the Electronic Reliability Council, is urging lawmakers to incentivize the building of new natural gas-powered plants. Last week, Texas set a record for power demand, and he says that is expected to double in the coming years. Texas Republican Representative Brian Harrison is blasting Governor Greg Abbott, calling it an absolute scandal that the state issues birth certificates to children of non-citizens. Harrison told Steve Bannon's birth tourism is legal in Texas and it is thriving. He wants the practice made a felony and his department to stop issuing the documents. Harrison also claims the official state website advertises the process in Spanish. Legal experts note denying birth certificates to children in Texas would violate the 14th Amendment. The city of Mesquite finally has a fire station in the distant Kaufman County section of town. It just opened on FM 2757. It is a modern, state-of-the-art facility. This is TSN.
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0: He will order American forces to hold off on strikes he'd threatened against Iran. He now claims Middle East allies have reached the parameters of a deal to end the war. Just a day earlier, he had threatened more strikes on Iran as the U.S. pushes to reopen the Strait of Hormuz. There is, though, a very new sticking point toward legitimate peace in the region, and that's Israel, who has shared security concerns with the White House about a proposed disarmament deal with Hamas. An Israeli official told the Associated Press that Israel believes Hamas is focused on rebuilding its military and not taking it apart. The Israeli military will not withdraw from Gaza units until Hamas disarms, and despite the ceasefire, Israel continues to strike Gaza, targeting Hamas and its infrastructure. Authorities say about 5,000 homes have been evacuated, and about 600 homes, businesses, and other buildings destroyed by wildfires in Washington state. They burned more than 8.2 square miles.

0: 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The Credit Union of Texas Charitable Foundation is holding a raffle for a brand new 2026 Lexus NX 350 Hybrid. Tickets are $25 each or $20 each if you buy at least five. This is a unique raffle because the organization even covers the cost of the taxes for the winner. 100% of the proceeds go back to the nonprofits they support in assisting domestic violence victims, children's advocacy, food insecurity, homelessness, and supporting people with special needs. Tickets are on sale until noon on Monday, September 21st, and the drawing will be held at 12:30. We have the link to get your tickets linked on the KEOM community calendar. 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
1: Exploring Science in the Sea. At the time of the dinosaurs, the oceans were filled with lots of big, scary creatures. The biggest and scariest might have been some king-size ancestors of the modern octopus. Some recent research says these monsters could have been as long as a big rig truck. And they would have been smart, critters you wouldn't want to see in the flesh. Scientists looked at the fossilized jawbones of 15 specimens that were already known. And they used a sophisticated imaging technique, plus AI, to scan a dozen others that hadn't been recognized as octopus relatives. All of the fossils were found in Japan or on Canada's Pacific coast. The octopuses lived between 72 million and 100 million years ago. To determine the size of the creatures, the scientists compared the jawbones to those of modern octopuses. They found that the old guys comprised two species. The largest of them could have reached more than 60 feet long. The scientists also found that most of the jawbones were chipped and eroded. They'd lost up to a tenth of their original volume. That means the creatures used their jaws to crack the shells and bones of lots of smaller prey. Many of the jaws were eroded more on one side than the other. That suggests the octopuses preferred to use one side of their body more than the other, just as people prefer one hand over the other. That's considered a sign of intelligence. So these smart, giant creatures could have been the top ocean predators in the age of the dinosaurs. Science in the Sea is a production of the University of Texas Marine Science Institute and is on the web at scienceandthesea.org. I'm Holly Brawley.
2: I'm Samantha Smith with your Sunday forecast. This afternoon, we will have a sunny sky and a high near 97 degrees. Tonight, you can expect a clear sky and a low near 73.

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1: 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Feed your curiosity. You never know what you'll learn next.

0: 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Here on 88.5 KEOM. Enjoy a night of music in downtown Mesquite. The Off the Rails concert series is every Saturday night through August in conjunction with the downtown Mesquite Market. The next concert will be this Saturday, August 8th, featuring Maya Piata, a rising Dallas singer and songwriter who plans her New Orleans upbringing with her New Zealand roots. She'll perform at Front Street Station from 7 to 9. This is free to attend. You may want to bring your own chair. 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

0: Music, memories, and more here on 88.5 FM KEOM. This year's Keep Mesquite Beautiful Butterfly Ball is coming up on Saturday, September 12th at the Mesquite Convention Center. 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
2: It's Time Rewind for August 2nd. You may think July 4th, 1776 is when the Declaration of Independence was signed. That's the day Congress adopted the document. But the formal signing actually took place on this date. A heat wave bakes New England on this day in 1975 with record temperatures of 104 degrees set in Providence, Rhode Island, and 107 in New Bedford, Massachusetts. That same day, the Eagles are hot, perched on top of the singles chart with this hit. Fast forward to 1985, when wind gusts caused by a severe thunderstorm are blamed for the crash of a Delta Airlines L-1011 at the Dallas-Fort Worth Airport. 135 people are killed. The accident leads to improved monitoring wind shear at airports. Born on August 2nd, actors Carol O'Connor and Peter O'Toole, actress Mary Louise Parker, and director Wes Craven. That's Time Rewind. I'm David Mendel.
3: I'm Samantha Smith with your Sunday forecast. This afternoon, we will have a sunny sky and a high near 97 degrees. Tonight, you can expect a clear sky and a low near 73.

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1: Remember that song by that band? 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What movie was that a quote from? 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
2: Start date, August 2nd. There's just one place to catch a wave outside Earth. Titan, the largest moon of Saturn. It's the only other world in the solar system with bodies of liquid on its surface. And the waves there could reach heights of 10 feet. But future surfers will need to dress carefully. The surface temperature is almost 300 degrees below zero. Titan is half again the size of Earth's moon, and it has a dense atmosphere. Rain fills its lakes and seas with liquid methane, ethane, and nitrogen. The largest sea covers about 200,000 square miles, twice the area of all the Great Lakes combined. It could be several hundred feet deep. The Cassini spacecraft used radar to measure Titan's ponds. It saw waves of no more than an inch or so high, but a recent study says the waves could get a lot bigger. Based on 20 years of observations of waves on Lake Superior, scientists built a computer model of how waves might work on other worlds. The model accounted for gravity, the pressure of the atmosphere, and the properties of the liquid. When the model was applied to Titan, it showed that even gentle breezes could whip up some big waves. But the waves would move more slowly than those on Earth, a slow-motion trip across the sea. Saturn looks like a bright star close to our moon the next couple of mornings. It'll stand to the left of the moon at dawn tomorrow and the lower right of the moon on Tuesday. We have more astronomy news in Stardate magazine. Subscription information at stardate.org. For the McDonald Observatory, I'm Billy Henry.
3: I'm Samantha Smith with your Sunday forecast. This afternoon, we will have a sunny sky and a high near 97 degrees. Tonight, you can expect a clear sky and a low near 73.

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8: For your Sunday afternoon, you can expect sunshine and a high in the upper 90s.

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0: 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Quality Home Furnishings is inviting the community to their end of summer Splash-a-Palooza and car show. That's coming up this Saturday from 9:30 till 3. It's free, and it starts off with a color fun run for the kids, and then continues with a car show, games, free raffles, a live DJ, and free school supplies while they last. We have all the details on our website, keom.fm. The Not Forgotten First is hosting a pop-up event for individuals with exceptionalities and their families. It's going to be this Saturday from 10 till 2 at the City of DeSoto Town Center. Now, this is an event designed to connect families with valuable resources, trusted professionals, and organizations that can help navigate life's challenges and opportunities. They will also have some special giveaways throughout the day. And finally, once again, you can enjoy a night of music in downtown Mesquite. It's the Off the Rails Concert Series, going on every Saturday night through the rest of the month in conjunction with the Downtown Mesquite Market. The next concert will be this Saturday, August 8th, featuring Maya Piatta, a rising Dallas singer-songwriter who combines her New Orleans upbringing with her New Zealand roots. That's an interesting combination. She'll perform at Front Street Station from 7 till 9. And it's free to attend, but like we always like to say, you might want to bring your own chair. 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
1: I'm Samantha Smith with your Sunday forecast. This afternoon, we will have a sunny sky and a high near 97 degrees. Tonight, you can expect a clear sky and a low near 73. 88.

child, sitting down for a home-cooked meal made by my mom always brought the family together. But now, as our lives get busier between work and my family's activities, it's hard to prioritize those moments. 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Chef Sandra Lewis serves up a delicious blend of tips, tricks, and techniques in the kitchen that are easy to follow. It brightens my day to hear her personal stories about family and food. I've been inspired to savor all my moments and bring them to the table to share with my family. If you're looking for new recipes, new ingredients, and new ideas that can turn even a routine meal into something you can savor with your family, tune in to A Savory Moment here on KEOM every Friday at 6:45 in the morning, 3:45 in the afternoon, or 6:45 in the evening. It's all about quality time at the table because, as Chef Sandra says, that's where life happens.

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2: 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A large portion of the adult population suffers from jaw pain either on a regular basis or temporarily. Jaw pain can be tricky to diagnose and treat because there are several factors that can cause jaw pain, including grinding and clenching, trauma, toothache, sinus problems, arthritis, temporal mandibular joint disorder, or misalignment of teeth. 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Decreasing stress levels will many times reduce the amount of pressure being applied to the teeth and in turn the jaw. Stress reduction can come in many forms, including massage, exercise, meditation, application of heat to the jaw muscles, and even decreased consumption of sugar and caffeine. 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Specific recommendations may vary in different circumstances, so individual consultation is important. This has been your Dental Health Minute. I'm Dr. Lalani.
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1: Imagine a disease that affects more than 10 million Americans, more than AIDS, Parkinson's, ALS, MS, and muscular dystrophy combined. Yet few know its name. 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What we found out later is its severity might have been lessened or possibly even prevented if only we were better informed. 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
1: 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Replacing glass throughout the Metroplex since 1962.
2: It's Time Rewind for August 2nd. You may think July 4th, 1776 is when the Declaration of Independence was signed. That's the day Congress adopted the document. But the formal signing actually took place on this date. A heat wave bakes New England on this day in 1975, with record temperatures of 104 degrees set in Providence, Rhode Island, and 107 in New Bedford, Massachusetts. That same day, the Eagles are hot, perched on top of the singles chart with this hit. Fast forward to 1985, when wind gusts caused by a severe thunderstorm are blamed for the crash of a Delta Airlines L-1011 at the Dallas-Fort Worth Airport. 135 people are killed. The accident leads to improved monitoring of wind shear at airports. Born on August 2nd, actors Carol O'Connor and Peter O'Toole, actress Mary Louise Parker, and director Wes Craven. That's Time Rewind. I'm David Mendel.
1: I'm Samantha Smith with your Sunday evening forecast. Tonight we'll have a clear sky and a low near 73 degrees. For your Monday, you can expect sunshine and a high near 100. 88.

0: He was just a teenager when his father died in a robbery. He laid awake one night and imagined a place where good would always defeat evil, every wrong made right. He imagined a world of truth, justice, and the American way. Through his loss, Jerry Siegel imagined a new hero. His imagination created Superman. Imagination. Pass it on. 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

0: 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Historic Mesquite is honoring America's 250th with their Threads of Memory exhibit. 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